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4: Me did the Kwame Adjuman, dear. 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
5: a
4: lady, a men crowns uncle.
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1: Hey.
0: Ah. Samba, man. Are you waiting, man?
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0: Are you waiting, man?
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0: Samba, man. Am I lighting? I got a patchy scene. 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When I Ubuza, man. 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Tati, Ungabinenda, but no more chan. Besu, Puza, Amanzi. 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I was Sisi, Nali, Vati.
2: I was
0: Puzu, Sale, Patty. Tule, Nati, Uyasi.

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0: Chemo Charlie, he hold me down and I'll forever be grateful. 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Charlie, that be high for day. I be you know that, bro. Soccer bet they do the most. Then my interface they catch me. 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

0: 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What's your here? 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

What are you saying, man? 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What's up? Shy. 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What are you telling me, man? 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What's up? DJ Bongo time. 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

0: Bobo boys more than we right here tonight. 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
1: 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Massa.
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5: Jagafor bites. Inumna, any arbine. Elbow bow, nis yes you.